into a trigger. And it feels like I'm stuck at a party without any liquor. And now the music stopped and we're not dancing. There's no dancing.

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Yeah, my thoughts get dark, but you shine so bright. Yeah, you shine so bright. You got me singing out every night. Baby, I love you.

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1: Here we go.
2: Hi, Barb.
1: California country. Back so soon.
2: No, I just missed you so much.
1: What is this? Night 42? This time, what is it, AC or the pipes?
2: Oh, just the construction being slow back at the house.
1: One thing after another, I get it. Same card that we've had on file?
2: Yes, ma'am.
1: I'm gonna need you to update the expiration because it's declining, so I'll get you on the next time.
2: Thanks, Barb.
1: Have a good one.

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That maybe...

But for the first time in a long time, she believed that one day she would again feel the sun. She must be patient. She must have faith in the seeds that are planted beneath the snow. She must hold on, and she must let go. She'll be all right. No riding shining armored knight. She will save herself this time. And in fact, tonight, she did confirm. The cold never lasts, my darling. It just teaches the heart

Remember the lake and the moonlight. Remember you shivered and shone. I'll never forget what you looked like on that night. But I know that time is gonna take me

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Return me safely, turn me homeward at the right time. Every minute, boy, steady rhythm, joy. Better savor every moment as it flies by. Every minute, boy, better live it, boy. Return me safely, turn me homeward at the right time. 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

Yeah, come on. 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

I really wanna write this carefully. Now that we're a family, it's only you, your mom and me. Dear Emily, we're gonna live forever happily. I'm gonna ask your mom to marry me, but there's some things you need to know.